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3: 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The throwback throwdown Name That Tune Battle. 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

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Of course, we are on Twitter, Instagram, and Facebook, even TikTok, too. 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
1: There's a new study that says most people don't expect to become financially independent until the mid-30s of their life. 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
1: 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It's McCabe because we get some of the biggest acts from literally every genre of music on one stage. Where will you ever get to see the Goo Goo Dolls with BTS and Cardi B and Snoop Dogg? 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

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It's McCabe and the Beach Blanket Film Festival at 29th Street at the Oceanfront is kicking off on the 14th. 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
2: People aren't going to the beach this year. 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
1: It's McCabe at McCabe Radio on Instagram. 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Sarah, what is yours? 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
2: 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It tried to scratch me. 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
3: 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The Fred Show's back tomorrow morning. The throwback throwdown, name that tune battle, waiting by the phone from the Hall of Fame. Why did somebody get ghosted? $1,400 with Showbiz Shelley in the showdown and much more tomorrow morning.

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1: 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The new hit list. 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
1: 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The way Gracie Abrams makes me want to chop off all my hair. She's got the new cut. 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

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No, baby. It's Rach. And if you want to find out when my baby comes, you can hit me up on socials, Rach_ on the radio. But until then, we are together and we have some national holidays to celebrate. Coming right up.

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How we doing? It's Rach, and it's Throwback Thursday, and by no means is this a throwback, but it's also Friday Eve, and this definitely will help me up for another weekend.

0: feel good hip music. How we doing? It's Rach. And coming up, let's see, we got Ray, Olivia Rodrigo. The Weeknd, to start your weekend off a little early, especially if you do Summer Fridays. So let's get to it. That's coming up next.
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1: 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The defending champion, Miami 305, led by two-time MVP Michael Beasley and Lance Stephenson, take on the Houston Righands looking for their first win. Then Coach Steven Jackson and the DMV Trilogy look to take down the undefeated Dallas Power, led by Coach Nancy Lieberman and Captain Greg Monroe. 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

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All right, I got a podcast. 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Sienna Spiro here actually joined me on one of the latest episodes, so go check it out.

0: 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How we doing? It's Rach. We got Benson Boone on the way, who's also a part of this year's iHeartRadio Music Festival in Vegas. 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
1: 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Then Coach Steven Jackson and the DMV Trilogy look to take down the undefeated Dallas Power, led by Coach Nancy Lieberman and Captain Greg Monroe. 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

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All right, it's Lady Gaga with Poker Face in honor of your Throwback Thursday. 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

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Hi, it's Rach, and there's another great family movie happening Monday night. Just head to the Great Lawn at the historic Cavalier Hotel at the oceanfront. 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

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All right, check it out. We got Sienna Spyro here. 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

0: 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Leon Thomas, Harry Styles, Tame Impala on the way. 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
1: Red wine. 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

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If you're a fellow July baby like Tate McRae, well, happy birthday to you.

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All right, how we doing? 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

0: 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All right, my loves, it's Rach. I'm out of here. We got Tate McRae, Bruno Mars, Justin Bieber on the way. But you can take them on the go with you no matter where you are. 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

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All right, besties, it's Rach, and I'm out of here. Today's my due date, so if you don't hear from me tomorrow, I had my baby, which I'm praying for. I'm so sorry, as much as I love y'all. If that's the case, I'll return back after Labor Day.

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1: 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I never felt so silly.
0: Wow. Shut you down. 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
1: 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Next Tuesday, the season 3 debut of the Netflix sports reality series Quarterback, featuring Jaden Daniels, Baker Mayfield, Cam Ward, and Joe Flacco. Next Wednesday on Netflix, the 4th season start of the reality show The Ultimatum, Marry or Move On. Next Thursday, the debut of the new Netflix comedy starring Will Ferrell, The Hawk. Next Friday, the launch of the Netflix romance film Heartstopper Forever and the Mexican drama thriller Desire. Next Monday on Amazon Prime Video, the new docuseries Murder 101, based on the hit podcast. Next Tuesday on Paramount Plus, the docuseries premiere of The Real Wolf of Wall Street. Next Wednesday on Apple TV, the launch of Lucky, starring Anya Taylor-Joy. 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

0: are no shenanigans in this game. Kiki, I don't know that you know either one of these, so.
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3: So just pick another song. That she knows.
0: What's going on? What's going on? This is the one that came. This is the one it was supposed to be. No shenanigans. If you know this, you tie.
3: Okay.
0: Otherwise, Kaylin wins.
3: All right.
0: Throwback, throwdown, Fred show.
4: Kiki.
0: Still Kaylin.
4: That is. Hold on.
0: Five.
4: Boom, boom, four, boom, boom, Venga Boys.
0: No, no. Well, yeah. I thought
4: boom,
0: yeah,
4: four times.
0: I thought you gave me an extra boom.
4: No.
0: I thought you gave me boom. I thought you gave me too many booms. You gave me enough booms though. That was the number of booms that we were looking for. I thought it was just boom, boom, boom.

Goldoni is speaking out for the first time in like 2 years since that whole Blake Lively trial. So I will tell you more what he's saying next on Pretty 107.7. And my show is Minute. Shelly here.

0: Baldoni and Blake Lively began, Baldoni is speaking out. Appearing with his wife, Emily, Baldoni said he summed up the entire ordeal with one word, injustice. Baldoni said he stayed quiet because he didn't want to add to the noise or respond to what he called the many untruthful things that have been said over the past 2 years. The comments come after a judge threw out Baldoni's countersuit against Lively and Ryan Reynolds, while Lively was awarded attorney's fees and later sent Baldoni a bill for more than $8 million. Margaret Qualley and Jack Antonoff have officially called it quits, splitting just weeks before it would have been the third wedding anniversary. Fans first started suspecting trouble after noticing Antonoff attended Taylor Swift and Travis Kelce's wedding with his sister instead of Qualley. Apparently, the relationship had been rocky for a while. And speaking of the Taylor-Travis wedding, turns out even a billion-dollar celebration ends with a pizza run. Reports say Taylor and Travis ordered more than 100 pizzas for their guests as a late-night snack, all from a local spot called Mama's 2. For more, go to party1077.com.
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0: 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I'm Shelly. I love getting your talk back. So as you're listening to Party on the free iHeartRadio app, you'll see a little red microphone. Just tap it. You can leave me a message. It's kind of like leaving me a voicemail. And I'll try to get you on the show just like this guy. Take a listen.
1: 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I'm your biggest fan. Can I please watch the Gorilla tomorrow?
0: Yeah. So he's talking about the Showbiz Shelly Showdown. That's the pop culture game that I play every morning on the Fred Show, 8:45 a.m. You can catch it. And I'm on a streak right now. The money's big, all right? 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Coming up after the break, Kalani and Alex Morin. I'm Party.
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It's Lauren Fever Dream. I'm Party 107.7. I'm Shelly. No, it's not a dream. It's for real. Coming up on Monday, more chances to win $1,000 here on Party. Right? Just make sure to tune in, starting with the Fred Show, 9 a.m.

0: I'm Shelly. It's Party 107.7. Gary from Portsmouth fixes vending machines for a living. I love that. That's so interesting. So you just go from vending machine to vending machine. You kind of like show up in your cave. Is that right, Gary? I can picture it now. I can picture it. I'll have to look out for you next time I'm at a vending machine.
1: And giving a kick does help. So you go ahead. Don't worry about it.
0: Oh, okay. Good to know.
2: 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The Fred Show's back tomorrow morning. The Friday Throwback Dance Party. 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All your favorite throwbacks mixed together. To kick off the weekend, waiting by the phone. Why did somebody get ghosted? It's brand new. $1,450 for Showbiz Shelly. 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

0: You know, I always like to talk food since it's lunchtime. And Katrina is out of Newport News. Katrina, what is the summer food that you're obsessed with? 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
0: Okay, my mouth is watering a little bit.

activity. He's one, by the way, is taking something from one cabinet and placing it in like something else. 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Yeah, there was that. I'm Shelly. 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

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The Fred Show's back tomorrow morning. 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I could

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Carrie's travel habits have caught boyfriend Justin Trudeau a little bit off guard. Apparently, Katie's very extravagant. She has like a big entourage, packs a lot of things, where Justin's more modest. So I don't know. That's a big thing with a relationship. We'll have to see. I'm Shelley. 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

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I'm Shelly. 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

0: It's Party 107.7. I'm Shelly. Anita out in Chesapeake. The day is dragging. Is that right?
1: I need coffee.
0: Oh, girl. I

was laughing yesterday. If you caught my Showbiz Minute, Charles Barkley denied Taylor Swift and Travis Kelce's wedding invitation. He doesn't like big fancy events, just likes to golf, he says. So I was chuckling at that. It's Taylor now on Party.

0: We're back to Friends on Party 107.7. Feel good at music and home of the Fred Show in the morning. I'm Shelly. So as many of you might know, my son is 1 year old and his new favorite activity is opening cabinets. We do have locks on most of them, but we have like a cup cabinet for the kids that we keep open. And he takes like cups and things out of that cabinet and puts it in other places. So like I found a granola bar in a drawer in my bedroom yesterday. And then this morning, I found a plastic fork in the toilet. So just, it's, you never know. It's always a surprise in the Showbiz household, in the Showbiz Shelly household. So I'll probably have updates tomorrow, I'm sure, with something different. Coming up after the break, I'll get you music from Huntrix and Bruno Mars.
1: 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The Fred Show's back tomorrow morning. 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

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I'm Shelly. I'll tell you what, I've said it before. I have an Apple Pay addiction and it's really bad. 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I bought like 3 things yesterday within the span of like 15 minutes. 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
1: For the first time since the sexual harassment legal fight with Justin Baldoni and Blake Lively began, Baldoni is speaking out. Appearing with his wife, Emily, Baldoni said he summed up the entire ordeal with one word: injustice. Baldoni said he stayed quiet because he didn't want to add to the noise or respond to what he called the many untruthful things that have been said over the past 2 years. The comments come after a judge threw out Baldoni's countersuit against Lively and Ryan Reynolds, while Lively was awarded attorney's fees and later sent Baldoni a bill for more than $8 million. Margaret Qualley and Jack Antonoff have officially called it quits, splitting just weeks before it would have been the third wedding anniversary. Fans first started suspecting trouble after noticing Antonoff attended Taylor Swift and Travis Kelce's wedding with his sister instead of Qualley. Apparently, the relationship had been rocky for a while. And speaking of the Taylor-Travis wedding, turns out even a billion-dollar celebration ends with a pizza run. Reports say Taylor and Travis ordered more than 100 pizzas for their guests as a late-night snack, all from a local spot called Mama's 2. For more, go to party1077.com.
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I'm Shelley. It's Party 107.7. Next time I talk to you, it's going to be Friday. Yay. All right, hang in there. Liz Bethany is coming up next on Party. And I'll talk to you tomorrow. Ariana Grande right now. Bye.

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Not mad about IHOP being the latest to jump on the Dubai chocolate trend. They're going to have Dubai chocolate pancakes.

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I'm Liz Bethany. 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
1: Did you see this girl who got kicked out of Wimbledon? 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

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They are looking to hire a writer for Jeopardy. So it needs to be somebody who can pass the contesting quiz. They'll make over $170,000. I just always wonder, how do they know if a clue has been used? Like, surely they've...

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1: Always enjoy hearing from you, even if you want to send hate. I'm Elizabethany. 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
2: 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Thank you.
1: You're welcome. I mean, I could explain further. We do have a lot of songs that we play a lot, right? 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
1: I'm glad that I'm in a studio alone because I am definitely multitasking. 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
1: I'm a little nervous. 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
1: A girl went viral because she said she's gotten the ick for her man eating too many chips. I get that, though. 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It's the way it happens.

0: Chime in today. 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I'm Melissa Bethany on Party 107.7. 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
1: I'm Elizabethany. There is a park in Spain that needed to find a new way to fight wildfires. They end up getting a bunch of donkeys. Yeah, firefighting donkeys that now live on the property and eat all of the dried up grass so that they don't have to worry anymore about the dried grass catching fire. And they said it's been 9 years wildfire free. So donkeys kicking ass.
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A Waymo car. 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I don't know. Some criminals. 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Teenagers also shooting out the window. So they alerted the police because there was a camera in there. And literally took them, like kept the door locked until there were police. Just when

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1: It is very easy to walk out of this door, actually, or that door. I'm Elizabeth Bethany. Enjoy the rest of your night. Let's have a good summer Friday tomorrow.

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1: 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Bars are serving more mini cocktails, and they're doing tiny cocktail flights, which I love.

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1: One of my favorite things about the iHeart Festival is you go for one artist and then end up talking about somebody else the entire time. 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
1: 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Have you seen this? Like, everybody's discovering their app and realizing you can literally make your own McDonald's sandwiches, which I always thought was common knowledge because you can do that in, like, any restaurant app. Yeah.